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1: Summer meets music at The Man. 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
4: 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Celebrate Father's Day with some sizzle, only at P.F. Chang's.

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3: 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Can you mow the lawn?
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0: When you finally find your thing, you want the whole world to know about that thing. So you use a thing called Canva to make it an even bigger and better thing. Whether you want to create flyers for that thing, make presentations for that thing, or design merch for that thing, you can do anything. 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

0: Good morning. Why are you up this early?
1: I ask myself that question every day, Kathy Romano.
0: But we're glad you're here with us. We get up early, so if you're up with us, that is a good thing. The heat wave starts today. It's going to go through Saturday. So today there's a Phils game. We're actually headed to the game. We'll have a little information for you if you want to stop by and say hi. We have a company outing there. We're going to be up in the 200 level. So if you're going to the game, make sure you stop over and say hi. But that's going to be a nice day for a game. Hot, lots of sun, high 90. Now, no real humidity today. So even though it's going to be hot, it should be nice. Mostly sunny tomorrow, hot 94. And then on Saturday, breezy. It's going to be more humid on Saturday, high of 95. And then Sunday, a thunderstorm may be coming in. It's Thursday, June 4th. And in the news this morning, Kelly's Tap Room in Bryn Mawr, a popular bar among Villanova University students, is now under investigation by Pennsylvania State Police Liquor Control Enforcement. There's been a wave of complaints from nearby residents about behavior outside of the bar, including public urination in the neighborhood. You're kidding. Outside a college bar?
1: It's the first this is ever-

0: happened.
1: What a disgrace.
2: This is new.
1: This is new. This has never happened before.
2: Wow.
1: Police have increased patrols and enforcement on the weekend in the area. Now, the bar's owner, Gene Mitchell, says the students need to behave better outside of his doors, but he also believes that Kelly's is being unfairly targeted by certain residents and a commissioner with a 25-year grudge against the establishment.
2: Oh.
1: So there might be a little history behind all of this
2: complaining. Drama there. Ooh.
1: Yeah, but listen, the Liquor Control Board is now out there.
2: I say it all the time, Kathy, I'll say it again. All they have to do to resolve this entire thing is post it on Facebook, and you just write a little comment, and everyone always writes nice comments around there, and they're so supportive of community things on Facebook.
1: I learned
2: that a very, very easy way years ago, so it's very supportive.
1: What did you post?
2: I posted just something random about the town that was going on, and it was like, boom, boom, you moron! I was like, okay, I will never do that again.
1: Oh, he was crying in his backyard by the lake.
2: They were so mean to me on Facebook.
1: I grew up here.
2: I'm going to go get a facial. Oh, I'm so upset.
1: I'm buying a new
2: in fact,
1: Lululemon bag.
2: The majority of that story, including that one, was true.
1: A Frontier Airlines flight from Puerto Rico to Chicago made an emergency diversion to Miami after a passenger went on a rampage. So the passenger tried to open the exit door, attempted to breach the cockpit, and attack an off-duty flight attendant.
2: Ooh.
1: This is not a good thing.
2: No.
1: Fortunately, former professional MMA fighter and Brazilian jiu-jitsu black belt John Longood happened to be on board. He stepped in to restrain the suspect using his training until the plane landed safely.
3: I just didn't want anyone to get hurt, so, you know, it was my duty to, like, do that. I could tell, like, he was heavily intoxicated, and who knows what else.
2: Yeah. I love it.
1: I know.
2: How great is it that he was on that flight and was like, nope, I'm going to stop this right now.
1: That's the flight. If something like this happens, like, I want this guy.
2: You don't want me up there in first class.
1: No,
2: you
1: want
2: the MMA
1: fight.
2: Right? Yeah, I'm just going to be like, oh, gosh, what's going on?
1: The suspect was arrested and charged with battery, and the flight continued on to Chicago a few hours later. Longood says it was his first time using his skills outside of the ring, and he said that he'd do it again in a heartbeat.
2: Yeah, let's put all former MMA fighters on every flight. I love that idea.
1: Forget about the air marshals.
2: No, just put those guys on there.
1: The MMA guys.
2: Yep.
1: The Philadelphia Zoo is officially opening its brand new Francis J. Carey Bear Country today. I'm so excited about this because it was closed for a long time.
2: I love the pictures I just saw, too.
1: And the fact, they did this whole renovation. So it was $25 million renovation, and it gives the zoos, is it Andean and sloth bears? I don't know what type of bear that is.
2: Sure.
1: Okay, that's what I thought.
2: Mm-hmm. Yep.
1: A major upgrade. I should have just said it because, like, no one would have. They're like, the Andean bears. Wait, I'm looking it up right now. Now I need to know what this
2: I knew
1: bear
2: it.
1: Is.
2: I was like, how long until she starts looking this up, the pronunciation of it?
1: Oh, okay. So it's the black bear with that kind of like cream snout.
2: Okay.
1: Yeah.
2: Now I know what you're talking
1: they're
2: about.
1: They're like really scary looking.
2: Yeah, they are.
1: So the scary bears and the sloth bears.
2: Okay.
1: That's what they've renovated this for, and it's a major upgrade for them. So it's a reimagined habitat featuring a third bear enclosure, an extension of the zoo's 360 exploration trail, new glass viewing areas where visitors can get nose to snout with the bears, digging pits, and a 14-foot climbing structure and new pools for the bears. So this is great. Also for the adults, Victory Brewing Company has a sampling tent pouring a special Philly First beer brewed in honor of the city's 250th anniversary.
2: Ooh, okay. I like that too.
1: Bobby, what is happening in sports this morning?
2: Well, Phillies winning again last night. We love that. Of course, we got JT Realmuto hit a home run. Phillies won 3-2 over San Diego, and Kyle Schwarber hit another one. Kyle hit his league-leading 23rd home run of the season. Phillies pitcher Christopher Sanchez, consecutive scoreless inning streak. It was snapped in the seventh inning last night, but he ended that streak pitching just over 50 innings straight without giving up a run. He got a huge standing ovation last night for that incredible streak. In fact, if you think about it, you see a pitcher come in sometimes and right away gives up a run. Like, it happens all the time. Within an inning or two, they give up a run. 50 innings, fifth all-time in the history of Major League Baseball. So, congrats to him. I mean, he's going to be an all-star right here in Philly. You know it's going to be great that he's going to be right here pitching in the all-star game. So, Phillies go for the sweep today. A nice early 1 p.m. game. Kathy Romano was just talking about. You can see several members of the Kathy Romano Show in left and center field, staying hydrated, of course, with hydrated beverages.
1: Hydrated beverages.
2: Yes, come say hello.
1: One drink, one water.
2: Yeah, exactly. If you're going to the game, come say hello. We'll be walking around there. And NBA Finals Game 1 last night went to the New York Knicks. They came back and beat San Antonio 105-95. They'll play Game 2 tomorrow night.
1: Hey, what happened to Nick Castellanos?
2: Nick got designated for assignment, as they call it in baseball. That just basically means that if he accepts it, he'll go down to the minor leagues. Or if somebody claims him off of what they have waivers, like if another team says, oh, we'll take him.
1: We'll take him.
2: Yeah, but yeah, just a day after the Phillies did a tribute to him being on San Diego. But yeah, he's had a rough time in San Diego. Yeah, so they decided.
1: Was he kind of having a rough time as he was leaving here too? Or was he?
2: Yeah, he was. He was kind of having a rough time, and so much so that he brought the beer into the dugout.
1: That's right.
2: So yeah, Nick could be, I guess, in the minors for a minute and then come back up, or somebody could claim him. So we'll see what happens.
1: Yeah, I was a little bummed when I heard that. Bummed for him. We've got some things to give away today. $1,212 is one big one.
2: Crazy money.
1: Yeah.
2: That's a lot.
1: Impossible Question, 7:10 and 9:10. We have Josh Groban and Jennifer Hudson tickets. They are performing at Xfinity Mobile Arena this Sunday, and we'll give away tickets at the end of the show. Just make sure you're listening. We'll ask a question about the show around 9:40. If you get it correct, then we'll be sending you to the concert. And tomorrow morning, we are going to have Jordan Mailata, Eagles offensive tackle, in the studio tomorrow morning. He's promoting something for his foundation, so we're going to get all the details, but we just want to remind you early because he'll be here early tomorrow morning.
2: Yeah, that's going
1: to
2: be fun.
1: We're going to go live on Facebook. 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
3: Later this morning, we will have $1,212 to give someone if they get the impossible question correct. We also have Josh Groban and Jennifer Hudson tickets that we'll give away at the end of the show. Make sure you're listening to the show all morning because we're going to ask a question. If you call in and get that correct at the end of the show, we'll give you those tickets. That show is on Sunday evening. Here's what's happening in Hollywood. Queer Eye's Kamaru Brown is opening up about becoming a grandfather. His 29-year-old son, Jason, is expecting a baby boy in September, and Kamaru says that he's absolutely thrilled about it.
4: When my grandchild gets here in September, I do want to be called Dukes. I want to be called Dukes because I think I'm too young for grandpa. I'm too grown for grandpa or gramps. I would think Dukes is fun. And then as I get older, it will evolve into grandpa. But publicly, just call me Grandzaddy.
3: Grandzaddy. I love that.
2: That's awesome.
3: My sister-in-law's mother is Glam-mom.
2: Glam-mom.
3: She was like, I am not a grandmom. She was like, I'm a glam mom.
5: Oh, this could be a great topic on the air. Different, like, things that people have decided. I want to be called this, not the traditional mom or pop. Like, give me my, you know, something.
3: Yeah, let's do that.
6: My mom is a meemaw.
3: Meemaw.
6: Yeah, but like,
3: I know meemaw.
6: Do you? Yeah. But like, I feel like that's such a Southern thing. And it's because Alex, like, randomly said it when he was like one. He just said
3: and
6: that,
3: it stuck.
6: Meemaw. And she's like, I love it. And
3: now
6: call her Meemaw.
3: We're gonna talk about this.
5: Daddy's good. I like that too.
3: If you've got a unique grandparent name, we're gonna do this.
5: Yeah,
3: we're gonna talk about it.
5: We wanna hear from you.
3: Yeah.
5: Yep.
3: So I read this article and I didn't realize, so he didn't know about his son until the kid was 9 years old. He said it was a single encounter with his best friend when they were teenagers, and he never knew about the child.
5: Wow.
3: Yeah. Kamaru flew to meet Jason, fell in love with the kid, and then he eventually adopted Jason's half-brother, Christian.
5: Oh, that's a great story.
3: Yeah, isn't it?
5: Wow.
3: Now Brown is going to be a grandfather. So
5: Grand's daddy.
3: Denise Richards caught some flack for wearing a tight Gucci leather skirt to court. The actress shared a behind-the-scenes video on social media of her courtroom prep where she jokes that some people would think the outfit was inappropriate, but she loved it because it fits so well. So in the clip on her social media, her stylist noted that the skirt would loosen up while Richards asked, this is conservative enough, right? The post comes in the middle of Richards' ongoing divorce battle with Aaron Pipers. Earlier this year, she scored a legal win when the judge ruled her paychecks could not be seized over his debt. I saw the picture of it. I saw what she looked like. I didn't think it was...
5: It was court appropriate? You think it was okay?
3: It was a long skirt. It wasn't like it was a mini leather skirt.
5: Okay.
3: It just was the material, but I mean, it went down to her calves. I thought it was okay.
5: All right.
3: Jennifer Garner says she stepped back from acting for years to focus on her children during her divorce from Ben Affleck. Now that her kids are older and her life is more settled, she embraced an acting resurgence without guilt, even thanking her children for their support. I feel like she is popping up in more now. She reflects that balancing career and family has reinforced for her that hard work and imperfection are both natural parts of life. Garner and Affleck's highly publicized divorce happened in 2015. We've got $1,212 for the impossible questions this morning. And we said yesterday there were, I think, two people that were driving to the ballpark.
5: Yes, driving to the ballpark. Not in it yet.
3: Not in it yet.
5: But they were driving there, so we felt like, ooh.
3: Ooh.
5: Yeah.
3: You're getting there.
5: Yep. So we'll play those guesses as well before we do the impossible question. Wait, I always forget. What time do we do that?
3: 7:10 and 9:10.
5: Oh, 7:10 and 9:10. Can I call now then and just wait?
3: No, you cannot.
5: Oh, okay. All right, just making sure.
3: Right. And a heat wave starts today. Goes through Saturday. Hot today. Lots of sun. 90 degrees. The humidity is going to hold off until Saturday. And then on Sunday, we have some thunderstorms that are rolling in. But it's going to be a nice couple of days. And Phils are playing 105 game today. It's going to be nice. Get your Phils gear on. And we're all going to be out there. So if you are going to the game, we're going to be in the 200 level, probably near a margarita stand. If you see us,
5: always, and in fact, any event where you're like, gosh, I can't find the show. Where are they? Look for the nearest margarita stand. You're like, oh, there they are.
3: And if you see anyone from the Kathy Romano Show, make sure you come over and say hi.
5: Let's hope we're hearing this today. Yes.
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1: You know, that last month you made me work so late, I miss saying goodbye to my gam gam.
2: I had no idea that you called your grandmother gam.
3: I love that.
4: Such a good scene from Horrible Bosses. It's Jason Bateman and Kevin Spacey.
3: Yep.
4: Oh my gosh, so funny. And we play that clip because we were talking about Kamaru Brown from what show was
5: Queer
4: it?
5: Eye.
4: Queer Eye. Also
3: MTV Real World Philly.
5: We found that out. Yeah. That's how he got his start.
4: Oh wow.
3: MTV Real World, the Philadelphia cast.
4: I never watched Real World. I didn't get into it. I loved
3: the majority of cabinet members of our United States government are from the Real World of Road Rules, Kathy. Start doing that.
4: Come on.
3: Okay.
4: But he is becoming a grandfather, and he said that he wants to be called Grandzaddy, which is
6: when my grandchild gets here in September. I do want to be called Dukes. I want to be called Dukes because I think I'm too young for grandpa. I'm too grown for grandpa or gramps. I would think Dukes is fun. And then as I get older, it will evolve into grandpa. But publicly, just call me Grandzaddy.
3: So publicly, so Grandzaddy, but privately, he wants to be Dukes.
4: I love all that right. so much. And I said, my sister-in-law, her mother, when she had her first child, she was like, nope, I don't want to be a grandmother. I'm not a grandmother. I'm too young. And so she's Glam Mom.
3: Glam Mom. Glam. That's great.
4: I know. I do
3: like
4: especially
3: that. Especially if you're too young. Because you don't want to be called grandma or nana when you're in, you know, your 40s. Maybe you're like, oh, it's too young.
4: I also know a Lolly.
3: Oh, I've heard of a Lolly, too. Yeah, I've heard of a Lolly.
4: What is that?
3: I don't know. I don't know if it's cultural, but there is a Lolly for a friend of mine that would call his grandmother Lolly.
4: Yeah. And Laura, you said that your son kind of made up the name for your grandmother? For your mom?
5: Yeah. So Alex, when he was like one, he randomly called my mom, who has always been like grandma, grandpa. Meemaw,
3: and that's which is like, a Southern thing.
5: Yeah, typically a Southern thing, and she likes Big Bang Theory, and I guess Sheldon's mom is a Meemaw, and she's like, I love it!
3: She likes being Meemaw.
5: So now she's a
3: Meemaw. I know it's a big thing, because when my sister Lynn was going to become a grandmother, my mom was already Nana, and Lynn was like, I kind of want to be Nana, but we're like, well, you can't be Nana, and we have Nana. We still call my mom Nana all the time. So it's basically like my mom is OG Nana, and Lynn is now Nana. So
4: that's funny. So
3: she's OG Nana.
4: So my

0: My brother's kids, the twins, Christopher, who was in here, they're both grandparents on either side are Nana and Pop Pop, but they do Nana G and Nana G. A.
1: I like that.
0: And then Grandpa G and Grandpa, you know, B, whatever.
1: That's awesome.
0: So, yeah.
2: Little follow up on Lolly, if you're interested. I guess Lolly is when you're frequently paired with like a Pop or a Pop Pop.
0: Yeah, that they are. It's Lolly and Pop. Yeah.
2: So Lolly Pop.
1: Lolly and Pop.
2: Yeah, that's cute.
1: That
0: is really cute. My son made up the name for my parents as well. So we always, as kids, like we would always call my mom Ma, like Ma,
1: hey Ma, hey Ma, Ma! The meatloaf.
0: Yes. So my younger cousins, when they were little, they just thought her name was Ma, so they called her Ma. Aww. So they had their mom, and then they had Ma. Ma. So we kind of started with that. So he calls her Ma, and then my dad's name is Robert. They jokingly call him Bob. So he would hear that. Like, we joke that if you call my dad Bob, you don't know him, right? So if somebody calls and asks for Bob,
1: Bob,
0: like,
1: there. It's a scam.
0: Yeah, it's a scam. So my son picked up on whatever, and so he called him Ba. So my parents are Ma and Ba.
1: Oh, that's a good one. That's really good. Ma and Ba. I think we have Jonathan on the line. You have a unique grandparent name?
3: My great-grandmother and my brother couldn't say Nana, so he always said banana.
0: Banana.
1: Banana. Oh, that's a good one, too.
0: 888-333-

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1: We're talking about unique grandparent names. So Kamaro Brown from Queer Eye is going to be a grandfather, and he wants to be called Grandzaddy, which is so cute. I told you guys, I know somebody who's a glam mom, which I also love. I feel like if I become a grandmom, that
2: you want to be glam mom?
1: I think so.
2: Glam mom?
1: Yeah. And there's some pretty unique names out there, and we
2: I think we have Cindy on the line.
1: Okay,
2: here.
1: Yeah.
2: Cindy, you have a unique grandparent name?
3: My husband does. When our first grandchild was born, he wanted to be called Grandpop, and for some reason she started calling him Papu, and then all of a sudden after like 5 months, she called him Dad-Dad. It's Dad-Dad.
2: Dad-Dad. Dad-Dad instead of Papu. I guess Dad-Dad's a little better than Papu.
1: I like Papu.
2: But I kind of like Papu. Yeah.
1: Good morning, Alyssa.
4: Hi. How are you this morning?
1: Good. How are you?
4: Good. I have my children in the car, Isaac and Riley, and they want to tell you what they call their grandparents.
1: Okay. What is it that you call your grandparents, guys?
5: Grandpa, Papa, because I couldn't pronounce Grandpa when I was a little kid. Let me call Grandma Wawa because I also couldn't pronounce
4: Wawa and Fafa.
2: Wawa and Fafa. I love that.
4: Yep. Oh. Yeah.
1: Are you guys heading to school today?
4: Yeah. Are we heading to school?
5: Yep, we're here.
2: We're here.
1: Yo, you're there. Okay. All right. Well, you guys get into school. Alyssa, Isaac, Riley, thank you for calling into the show.

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1: She's back.
0: And we're back.
2: And that is a wonderful thing.
1: Woo! 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
0: On B101.
3: So much to do this morning, and here we are at 7:10. Right on the dot, Bobby. Good job.
4: Finally, for once, I got it right.
3: Bobby keeps us on time here.
4: And you know how difficult that is?
3: Yeah.
4: It's just like the impossible question. I will say that.
3: There was something that came out. I got to find it, Bobby. But it says that, like, we're actually, as humans, talking less because of, like, self-checkout at the store.
4: I saw that.
3: I was like, ask my co-host Bobby.
4: Yeah. Or have they met Brett when he's here? Yeah. He'll be here tomorrow. You'll see.
3: Yeah, apparently we're speaking less words, but I don't think.
4: Not around here.
3: Brett and I are not. We're making up for the other people who aren't talking. All right, we've got $1,212 to give you for the impossible question. Bobby and Laura have this in common. Brett and I do not. The impossible question brought to you by Cozy Jewelers. Step up to the fifth C. That's color, cut, clarity, carrot, and cozy. Now, we had some guesses from yesterday. All of them were wrong, but keep in mind, we did give a little bit of a clue that there were, I think, maybe one or two people yesterday that were, like, as we say, in the ballpark or driving to the ballpark.
4: Close to that ballpark.
3: Yeah. They're not even in it yet.
4: Yep. Here they are.
5: Laura and Bobby did not grow up with pets.
6: Either worked as or was a mascot.
7: They are in the school choir.
8: Jersey people might have been to Action Park.
9: They both can touch their toes. They failed their driving test.
10: They both like to play tennis.
11: I think they do a weekly beauty treatment at home.
4: Forgot about that one.
3: Wait, but the one that was close wasn't in there, right?
4: Yes. Yeah, if you think about it, think about one of those was actually the one, if you're, it kind of involves that.
3: Yeah.
4: I'm doing hand gestures.
3: There you go. If he sounds like he's jumping around,
4: he is. Yeah. There you go. Exactly.
3: 888-333-B101. That's your cue. You can call us now. Bobby and Laura have this in common. Brett and I do not, for $1,212. What do you think it is?
4: And I know you can't see me right now, but here's your clue again.

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1: Philly's B101.
2: $1,212. That is a nice jackpot for the impossible question. Bobby and Laura have this in common. Brett and I do not. What do you think it is? We've got Tony who's calling in this morning. Good morning, Tony.
3: Good morning.
2: You're the first caller, Tony. What do you think it is?
3: I think you both bungee jumped.
4: Oh, bungee jump. So years and years ago, I did bungee jump. I was in Wildwood, New Jersey, the one they had down there on the Wildwood Boardwalk.
2: Safest place to do it.
4: Safest place to do it, of course. Absolutely went up there and got up there and I go, what am I doing? What am I doing? But I still did it. And
2: like the one where it's like you drop down and
4: when I'm looking at the net, it's like the smallest, rattiest net. I'm like, that's not going to catch me if it snaps. But I did it. I think I was like 19 or 20, and some beverages might have been involved. Ooh. That I shouldn't have been having them at that time. But
2: yeah. I was going to say, I have never. So that's so far. You got Bobby who's done it. I have never. It has to be Laura.
4: It has to be Laura. So, Laura, have you done the bungee jumping?
5: I am shocked to hear that you have done it. I have not.
2: All right, now you can say all, Tony.
5: Sorry, Tony.
4: No, you don't have to apologize.
3: You're still my favorite radio station.
4: You're our favorite, Tony. So look at that. We got something in common there.
3: Thank you.
4: All right.
2: Thanks, Tony.
4: Yeah, it was scary. I remember that. I mean, I was definitely young, dumb, and it was a little woo-hoo. And so I was like, let's go. Do it. Why not? Oh, my gosh. Never again.
2: I did the – and where was I? I was in South Padre, Texas for spring break, and we convinced these guys to pay for us to go do – not the bungee jump, but the one you kind of like laid down
4: and
2: you
4: too.
2: Swung.
4: Yeah, you sweep. Yeah, you like swing down. I've done that one too.
2: Yeah, so we did that, but I've never did the bungee jump. The people who do it off of bridge, like a bridge.
4: That's insane.
2: I can't.
4: That's insane.
2: No. Keep those guesses coming. 888-333-B101, the impossible question. $1,212 this morning. Bobby and Laura have this in common.
4: $1,212.
2: I know.
4: There's a lot.

0: question.
1: Philly's B101.
2: And it seems to be quite impossible. Bobby and Laura have this in common. Brett and I do not. $1,212 this morning. We have Amy on the line. Good morning.
3: Good morning.
2: Amy, what do you think it is that Bobby and Laura have in common?
3: I think they both played high school basketball.
4: High school basketball. Me up there, the point guard, obviously at 5'9", just like running through everybody, scoring tons of points. Laura, how about you? Were you high school?
5: Did you play?
4: I did not play high school basketball. It's already wrong, but yeah.
5: I did play. I was the 5'4 point guard.
4: Oh, wow.
5: For your varsity, baby. So you don't have to be that tall.
4: Okay. Well, I was terrible at basketball. I mean,
2: sorry,
4: I played the other sports, but not basketball.
3: Thank you.
2: Thank you for trying.
6: Yeah, nope.
2: All right, let's go to Sue. She has a guess. Good morning.
7: Good morning.
2: Hi, Sue.
7: Come on. Hello.
2: What's your guess?
7: Did they get lost at an amusement park?
2: Oh.
4: Getting lost at an amusement park. Is this based on the guess you heard about Action Park? I heard that one. Laura, did you get lost at an amusement park?
5: Not that I know of. No.
2: Sorry, Sue.
4: Not that, Sue.
7: All right. Thanks.
4: You got it.
2: I like how they're listening, though, and they're they're taking our cues.
4: Yeah, I like that.
2: All right, last guest for this round. Don, good morning.
8: Good morning. How you doing?
2: Good. What do you think Bobby and Laura have in common?
8: I believe that Bobby and Laura both get pedicures every 2 weeks or so.
5: We go together.
4: This is on brand, I'm sure. Don, that's what you're thinking from listening to the show.
2: I love this picture that the listeners are painting for us, Bobby.
4: I know. You guys are living it.
2: Do you get pedicures, Bobby?
4: I do not get pedicures, Don.
2: What?
4: No, I'm sorry. I've actually never had a pedicure, and I don't ever want a pedicure because I don't want anybody touching my feet. So
2: I can understand that. Sorry, Don.
8: I won't blurt it out now, but I have another guess I'll try later.
2: Okay.
4: There you go. Right. Hold on to that guess.
2: Hold on to it.
4: Yeah, I'm sure it involves me and doing some kind of beauty routine.
2: He's like, I'm going to hold that one.
4: I'm going to hold this one.
2: So never had a pedicure. I understand the having people touch your feet, but I would think that you would want them manicured.
4: Everyone that I've ever heard of is like, they're amazing. I'm not, it's just not me. Nope. You're not touching my feet.
2: Are your feet manicured, though?
4: I take care of my own feet.
2: Right.
4: Yeah,
2: they're
4: not, I don't look all jacked up. No,
2: yeah,
4: I take care of them. Yeah, I don't like gross feet at all. So, yeah.
2: Laura, you get pedicures, right?
5: Yeah. Not every 2 weeks, I wish.
4: Well, she was a high school basketball star. She needs to get her feet, you know.
2: She needs to get her hooves. All right, so nobody got it.
4: Wow.
2: That means we're going to do it again at 9:10. We've got $1,212. That is an awesome jackpot. It is very high. Bobby and Laura have this in common. That's what you have to figure out to win the money. We'll do it at 9:10.
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9: It's a great way to start the day.
0: Oh, yeah.
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1: You know that last month you made me work so late, I miss saying goodbye to my Gam Gam?
2: I had no idea that you called your grandmother.
3: We are getting so many of these unique grandparent names. We had to do Impossible Question, but people still calling with unique names. So Kamaro Brown from Queer Eye wants to be called Grandzaddy, which I absolutely love. We all kind of have. Well, your parents are.
4: Yeah, they're Nana and Pop-Up, the traditional Nana and Pop-Up. Yeah, my mom's become sort of OG Nana now because my sister Lynn is now also a grandmom, so okay. She's also Nana.
3: And yeah. Laura, your mom all of a sudden has like a Southern name.
5: Yeah, Alex named her Meemaw, and she loves it.
3: Which the other kids in the family, your brother and your sister's kids, they don't call her that.
5: Yeah, my brother's kids call her Grandma. She's been grandma for 12 years prior to Alex.
4: Controversy in the family.
3: And he just came up with this name?
5: Well, I don't think he could say grandma. So like when he was one, he just said Meemaw one day and she was like, I love it.
4: Sticks.
3: Unique grandparent names or aunts, uncles, whatever it is. Good morning, Kathy.
6: Hi, good morning. I'm a first time caller. How you doing, Kathy?
3: Oh, well, thank you so much for listening to us and calling us.
6: Hi. Yeah. So I don't have a unique grandparent name, but I have a unique name that my nephews and nieces call me.
3: Oh, what is it?
6: They could not say Kathy. They couldn't say Kathy when they were little, so they called me Aunt Sassy.
3: I
6: love it. I think it's so adorable, and it clearly matches my attitude.
4: I was going to say, does it fit? It fits. It fits.
6: It totally fits.
3: I get a lot from little kids who can't say Kathy, can't say the TH, is khaki. I get khaki.
6: Yeah, they do. Yeah, and my one nephew was like Sassy, and it just stuck. Yeah. And now they're all, oldest is 15, and they all say Aunt Sassy, and I love it.
3: Love it. Thanks, Kathy.
4: Aunt Sassy, thanks.

0: for the first call.
1: Yeah, thanks. Bye, guys. Bye.
2: That actually reminds me, my son couldn't say my brother's name, Jimmy, and he put an M. And still to this day, I'm like, call Uncle Mim.
3: Mimmy?
2: Mim. Aww. Uncle Mimmy. Aww, I either say Uncle Mimmy or Mim.
0: Mim.
2: We've got Monique on the line. Good morning.
4: Good morning.
2: Do you have a unique grandparent name?
4: My grandkids call me Gigi.
2: Gigi. Oh, I like that.
0: Yeah, that's a cute one.
4: Yeah, that way it's not I'm a young grandma, and it doesn't sound too old. It sounds young and vibrant.
0: You are so hip, Gigi. Very hip.
4: That sounds just what they say.
2: Thanks, Monique. Have a great day.
4: You too. Bye-bye.
0: Bye.
2: All right, let's go to Patty. Good morning, Patty.
5: Good morning. How are you?
2: Good. So you've got a few grandparent names.
5: I have a few from my sons. He had a great-grandmother and two sets of grandparents. When he was five. So he started calling my mother me mom because he couldn't say grandmom. So she was almost 6 feet tall, so he started calling her big me mom. My mother-in-law was me mom Merce because she had a dog named Murphy and he couldn't say Murphy. And my grandmother would be his great-grandmother, decided her name should be me mom Tubby because she used to be fat and her nephews and nieces would call her Tubby.
0: Oh,
5: so she was, and he always said, he never just said me mom. It was always big me mom Merce, and me mom Tubby.
0: Oh boy.
2: Tubby. Poor Tubby.
0: Yeah.
2: Poor Tubby.
5: It was adorable. They loved it.
0: Oh, that's great. Oh man.
2: Patty, that's great. Thank you so much for calling us.
5: Yep. Thanks. I love your show. Bye.
0: Bye. I love that Tubby.
2: We've got Katie on the line. Good morning.
6: Good morning.
2: Are you in the car with your daughter, Noelle?
6: We are.
2: Okay, and what's the unique grandparent name?
6: Her name is Manga.
0: Wow.
2: Okay, tell us the story. How did that come about?
6: I really don't. It's funny because she's the youngest, and we always called her Grandmom. And then for whatever reason, she changed it to Manga, and it just stuck.
2: So she changed it.
6: Yeah, she just started calling her Manga.
0: She's in the Grandparent Witness Protection Program, and she decided to change it to Manga.
6: There's Manga, and it's been Manga ever since.
2: Wow, that's really... I'm looking it up. Is that an actual... Like, did she just make that up, or is that a commonly used...
6: She just made it up.
2: She made it up. Okay.
0: That's great.
2: Well, thank you so much.
6: Even my niece, they call her Manga. Yeah, it's weird.
2: Thank you so much for your call, guys.
6: Thanks, guys. Have a great morning.
2: 888-333-B101 if you have a unique grandparent name or aunt, uncle name. My son calls my brother Uncle Mim.
0: I mean, I'm obviously Funkle Bobby. Because
2: oh, you are?
0: Fun uncle, yeah. Always Funkle Bobby.
2: Obviously?
0: Yep. Obviously. Come on. Thank you, Laura.
2: They don't call you Uncle Germaphobe?
0: That

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1: Unique grandparent names we're talking about this morning. We're getting some really funny names. We've got Carolyn on the line. Good morning.
2: Good morning.
1: So is this a nickname that you are called or you call someone?
2: The no, that I am called. My niece couldn't say my name when she was little, so she used to call me Aunt Conga Line.
3: Aunt Conga Line instead of Carolyn.
2: Yes.
1: That's so good. Does she still call you that today?
2: No, but her dad reminds me all the time that I'm still Aunt Conga Line, so he'll say it in front of everybody.
3: Well, we have an aunt, my Aunt Doodle. She's been Aunt Doodle her whole life. Her name's Madeline.
1: Oh, my gosh, I love that.
3: But she used to crawl backwards when she was a baby, and they called her Doodle Bug. And it stuck with it. And still to this day, everyone still calls her Aunt Doodle.
1: Carolyn, thanks so much for your call.
2: You're welcome. Bye-bye.
1: I can't believe I forgot this. I had a Grandpa Stinky. That's what we would call him, Grandpa Stinky.
3: No explanation needed.
1: It was my great-grandparent. It was my dad's grandfather, and no explanation needed.
3: No explanation needed.
1: It was Grandpa Stinky.
3: Grandpa Stinky.
1: Yep.
3: All right.
1: Let's go to Heather. Good morning, Heather.
4: Good morning. How are you?
1: Good. What is your unique nickname?
4: Die-Die.
1: Is it, they call you Die-Die?
4: No. Oh. They call my mom Die-Die.
3: Wow. Where'd this come from?
4: Because my oldest daughter couldn't say Grandma. And my mom's name is Diane, and she kept hearing everybody call her Di or Diane.
3: Oh.
4: So she started Die-Die, and it stuck. Like, my mom can never get Grandma back after that.
1: Aww.
4: 4 kids later.
1: It's cute, though. Yeah, I like it.
3: Yep.
4: Yeah, so it was interesting. It wasn't what she wanted, but she loves it now.
1: Thanks, Heather.
4: Thank you.
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1: Good morning, Kathy. How are you?
2: Good. Hi, Kathy. I'm good. So what is the grandparent nickname?
1: So I go by Lolly, and because my husband's name is Eric, he goes by Epop. So it's always like, oh, I'm going to Lollipop's house.
3: Oh, Lolly and Epop's.
2: Yes. I do like that. I know a Lolly and Pop, too, and it was the first time I had ever heard it when they've had their first grandchild, and I think it's so cute.
1: Yeah, I never heard of it. I was like, oh, my gosh, it's so cute. I love it. So I'm not, like, I feel old, but I'm not old by the name Lolly.
2: Right, exactly. I think that's where a lot of these unique names are coming from. It's grandparents that don't want to feel old, or the kids are just kind of making it up.
3: Yep.
2: Thank you, Kathy.
1: Yeah. Yep. Have a great day, you guys. Love
2: you
1: your
2: too.
1: Show.
3: Oh, thank you. All right, Terry, this is an interesting one. We got to hear about this story on this one.
2: Good morning, Terry.
4: Hey, good morning. How are you?
2: Good. Okay, tell us about this. What is the nickname and tell us how you got it?
4: Well, my daughter calls my mother Bagum, and she couldn't pronounce, you know, grandmom when she was little. So my mom now has a license plate that says Bagum, and... I call her Bags sometimes as a joke.

0: with it, you know?
1: Oh my
0: Grandmom,
1: gosh.
0: Bagum. I have no
1: Beth.
0: idea.
1: Terry, thank you so much for your call.
0: You guys are great. Thank
1: Oh,
0: you. Have a
1: thank you.
0: great
1: Have a
0: day.
1: great day.
0: All right.
1: Good morning, Lindsay.
2: Hi.
1: All right, what's the grandparent nicknames?
2: Okay, we have two of them. So my father-in-law, he wanted to be called Grand Dude, and that got shortened to just Dude. So my
3: Dude,
2: kids call him Dude.
1: oh
2: Oh
1: my
2: my
1: gosh.
2: gosh.
3: Dude.
2: Yeah. And then my mom, she wanted to be called Bad Mama Jamma, and so that got shortened to just Jamma. So we have a Dude and we have a Jamma.
1: This you sound like a fun family. I want to be a
3: Yeah.
1: part of the Dude and Jamma family.
3: Yeah. We want to hang out with you guys.
2: Yeah.
3: Yeah.
2: Thanks. You're welcome anytime.
1: Lindsay, I love those names. Thank you so much
3: Yeah.
1: for your call.
3: Tell Dude and Jamma we
2: Thank
3: said what's
2: you.
3: up. All right.
2: I will. We love your show. I'm in the car with all four of my kids. We listen on the way to school every day, and they wanted to me to tell you that they love your show.
3: Aw.
1: Oh, thank you guys for listening to us.
3: Aw.
1: Have a great day, guys.
2: Thanks. You too. Bye-bye.
3: Bye. That's great.
1: Jackie, good morning.
4: Hi, how are you?
1: Good. So tell me about this grandparent nickname.
4: So my daughter had a grandma, and I had a grandmother, and she decided to call my grandmother Old Grandma.
1: We
3: Old
1: old grandma, you
3: grandma.
1: know what? We had in my family, we had a nana and an old nana.
3: Well, just like I have OG Nana. Yeah.
1: Yeah.
3: Yeah.
1: It was the great grandmother. She was nana, and then, you know, then when the kids had kids, then they started calling it, so it just turned into old nana and nana.
3: How did old grandma feel about being called old grandma?
4: So I think at the beginning she wasn't too happy about it, but then it stuck and she loved it. And she
1: Yeah.
4: actually signed her card to all the grandkids, old grandma.
1: Yep.
3: Aww.

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1: We're talking about unique grandparent names. That's how it started, but then we're getting aunts, uncles. We're getting a bunch of different nicknames. We have Tina on the line. Good morning.
2: Good morning.
1: So what's your nickname?
2: Antenna.
1: Antenna. So Aunt Tina turned into Antenna?
2: Yes. When my nephews were little, they couldn't say Aunt Tina. So I became Antenna.
3: And are you still Antenna?
2: I am. My nephew, who's in his 40s, just called me Antenna at Easter.
1: That's great. I love it. Thank you, Tina.
2: You're welcome. Thank you. Have a good day.
1: It's like my son calls my brother Uncle Mim. It's almost like he doesn't want to say it in front of other people, but it's almost awkward for him to say Uncle Jim or Jimmy. He's like, Uncle Jimmy.
3: I would say that to people. I'm like, well, we're going to go to my Aunt Connie's house, and then we have to go to Aunt Doodle's. And people are like, wait, go back. What Aunt Doodle? Like, yeah. I was like, oh, here's what it is. And now that I'm older, I don't care. I'm like, yeah, this is Aunt Doodle. Aunt Doodle.
1: We have Megan on the line. Good morning.
4: Hi, how are you?
1: Good. So tell us about these nicknames.
4: Okay, so my mom wanted to be called Goddess.
1: Goddess. I love that so much.
4: It turned into Dodo.
3: Dodo. It kind of failed.
1: It started strong. It didn't end quite as good.

0: Correct, correct. And it's been 23 years strong, and everybody calls her that.
1: Oh, Dodo.
0: And then my kids call my sister Rara. Her name is Sarah.
2: Okay, all right. Dodo and Rara.
0: Correct.
2: Thanks, Meg.

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1: We started this morning, early this morning, talking about grandparent nicknames, and it's basically
2: We actually started 6 years ago. This has been unbelievable how many calls we're getting.
1: Everyone has such unique nicknames. It turned into aunts and uncle nicknames, all of it. We have Tony on the line. We're just going to run through some of these because they're really funny. Tony, good morning.
3: Good morning.
1: All right, so what's the nickname?
3: So my nickname is Toto, and it comes from my full name is Antonia, but in Italian they pronounce it Antonia, and then my nieces and nephews, till this day at 50 years old, shortened it to Duh, like Toto.
2: Duh, like Duh. Hey, let's give Duh a call.
3: Duh.
2: Tony, it's great.
1: Thank you, Tony.
3: Thank you. Have a great day.
1: You too.
2: Duh.
1: And Antonia is such a pretty name.
2: Such a pretty name. And they named Duh.
1: Well, good morning, Megan.
4: Good morning.
1: All right, what's the nickname?
4: Gammy and Claw.
1: And this was a nickname you gave your grandparents?
4: Yes. Claw, because when he used to come and, like, when we'd be playing, he'd come and tickle me and my two cousins.
1: With the claw.
4: When he'd have his hand up, he'd say, the claw's coming. So that's where Claw was coined. And Gammy was because I couldn't pronounce the R in Grammy. So Gammy was coined that.
1: Megan, thank you so much for your call.
4: Yes, thank you. Have a good day, guys.
1: You too.
2: All right, we're singing. Oh, we're rolling through these calls, but you belted out. Go ahead.
1: Lisa.

0: what are you singing?
1: Oh, I'm sorry, I was singing the song. I can't even remember what it was.
2: That's all
1: Somebody
2: good.
1: Somebody gave me a warning. I was getting on the radio here. I'm vacuuming, I'm singing.
0: Lisa, what's your nickname?
1: You? So Bumpa. It's my my husband's dad's Bumpa.
2: Bumpa.
0: Yeah. How did that come about?
1: So, I mean, just like so many other people, right? It was the oldest grandchild, first thing, grandpa, and it came out as Bumpa. And then it just kind of stuck. Yeah.
0: That's great. All right, Lisa, we're going to let you get back to singing.
2: Go back to singing. Here you go.
1: Thank you. Bye-bye.
2: Yeah, bye.
0: Have a great day. Floss, good morning.
3: Oh, good morning, Kathy.
0: What is the nickname you have?
3: Well, it's really strange. My dad was a godfather to a little boy, and he had like a little bit of a lisp and all, and you couldn't call him by his first name. You had to respect him and say Kumbar. Well, it came out Poo John.
0: Oh, sounds just like it.
2: Yeah.
3: It was a Kung Poo. It was Poo. So until the day he died, he was known as Poo John.
2: Poo John.
0: I love it.
3: Poo John. I know. We all laugh. It was great. And he didn't want him to change it. And he was a little boy, you know, and that's how it came out. And that's how
0: so
3: it stayed.
0: Cute.
2: That's a cute one.
0: Thank you, Floss.
3: Thank you. I love you guys.
0: Thank you. Have a great day.
3: You too. Bye-bye.
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0: I love it.
1: Yeah. Oh, it's the Kathy Romano show on B101. And that is my niece.
0: This part.
1: That's my niece, Gianna. Oh, awesome. And she loves to sing, and we love to play her audio here great. On the show. This is so cool. I saw this yesterday, and we passed the information along a little bit earlier. Want to reiterate that the Philadelphia Zoo is officially opening their brand new Francis Carey Bear Country today.
0: I love it.
1: The whole renovation. It took years.
0: They were talking
1: to
0: about
1: do all
0: it.
1: For,
0: it's been a while.
1: Yeah. And I don't even know. I mean, I haven't been to the Philadelphia Zoo in a while, but I mean, I remember last time I was there. I'm like, where are the bears? And they were redoing this. So did do you know? Have you been? Did they have bears there while this was being done or no?
2: No, I have not seen a bear. So Alex is 3 now. So we've been like kind of going to the zoo for the past 3 years. Yeah, no bears since.
1: Okay.
0: So you have a 3-year-old. We also have a 23-year-old here that's normally here. You're going to take the 23-year-old to the zoo at some point, I believe. Right, Kathy?
1: I would love to.
0: We're going
1: to
0: get him the little monkey backpack with a leash on it. Okay. So we can, Brett, over here. So maybe you guys can go and see the bears. And the Philadelphia Zoo can hook us up with some tickets, and we'll go and we'll document the whole thing.
1: I would love to do this. I would love to take Brett to the zoo for the first time. He's never been to the Philadelphia
3: Zoo.
1: Imagine
3: that.
1: Now, he didn't grow up in this area, right. And they're a good, like, 2.5, maybe 3 hours away from here. So I get it, but I feel like he needs to go to the zoo.
0: Yeah, he's been here now for, like, 5 or 6 years in the city. He needs to stop going to that bar over there on the corner. He needs to go ahead and go to the zoo.
1: And he is like our child, so I think
0: that's why.
1: Mom should take him to the zoo.
0: Get back over. No, you can't have any ice cream now. I can hear it.
1: Oh, God. And he would be just like a child, like straying off and don't go too far
0: what
1: from me.
0: What did I tell you? How many times are we going to hear that from you? What did I tell you?
1: I need to take him and we need to document this.
0: Can't wait to see the bears.
1: It's a $25 million renovation that gives the zoo's Andean and sloth bears a major upgrade. The reimagined habitat features a third bear enclosure, an extension of the zoo's 360 exploration trail, new glass viewing areas, digging pits, 14-foot climbing structures, and new pools for the bears.
0: I love that. Yeah, there's not a petting thing there. You don't do that with the bears. No. You look at them.
1: Nope. Laura, do you know? So Victory Brewing Company has a sampling tent.
2: Ooh.
1: Is that staying? Like, or is that just for like the city's 250th anniversary?
2: I'm not sure. I know they do have like a beer garden at the zoo, which is
1: they do. Okay.
2: So maybe it'll be an addition.
1: Okay. All right.
0: Sweet.
1: The new Bear Country opened at the Philadelphia Zoo. If you've gone, send me an email. I'd love to know what you thought, Kathy at B101Philly.com. But I do want to get out to the Philly Zoo and take Brett there so he can see it.
0: Coming soon, if you see a woman walking around with a grown child with a backpack on, that's a monkey backpack with a leash. Yep, that's them.
1: By the way, I hated those things. I never used that on my side. I was like, he is not an animal. Like, if I can't control him and hold his hand and keep him near me, then like we shouldn't go to the zoo.
0: And then you started working with Brett. And sometimes we just look and go, where is he? Wandered off. Where did he go?
1: And now I understand why I need the leash for my son.
0: Exactly. We're going to do the impossible question again at 9:10 this morning. Still, nobody has won. We have 1,220.

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1: We are going to be out and about today in this beautiful, gorgeous weather. So what's the high today? The high is 90 degrees.
2: Yeah. I think it's 90, yeah. Yep.
1: Hot, lots of sun today. Ooh. So a great day for a ball game. Yeah. Phillies are taking on the Padres.
3: Lots of home runs today, I hope. You've been hearing that all day. Love it.
1: 105 game, and Odyssey is the company that owns B101, and there is an Odyssey company outing today.
3: Yes.
1: We're all going to be at the game. Bobby and I will be there. Laura has some kid stuff, right? You don't think
2: I had a doctor's appointment. I didn't know you guys said yes.
1: I know. I was laughing yesterday at her response. She's like, yeah. I didn't know we were going.
2: Like, come on. Especially Bobby. Bobby's always like, nah, I'm out on this. And he's like, oh, I'll be there.
3: It's a Phillies game. I'm going. It's a Phillies game.
1: And, like, breaking news, he's coming to work tomorrow.
3: I'll be at work tomorrow. Well, let's find out how tomorrow. Let's see how it goes.
1: You know how Bobby, he loves to take off after a good event.
3: Look, I love my Philly sports teams. You know that. I love a good Phillies event. So if the, like, Eagles are playing a Monday night 8:30 game, I wouldn't get home till like almost the time I have to wake up to come in. So that's why I'll take the next day off.
1: Or Josh Groban.
3: Well, Groban, you can't just go to Groban and not sit there and party and tailgate.
2: Sunday matinee.
3: Yeah.
2: It's not.
3: I'll be tailgating the whole time for Groban. So that's going to be a little crazy on Sunday night.
1: Speaking of Josh Groban, we do have tickets still to give away. We'll do that at the, at the end of the show. But yes, we're going to be at the Phillies game. In the 200 level, you said, where does everybody usually hang out?
3: Usually right there, that Miller Lite landing area. There's a bar out there, right there in left field. Usually find most people that work here around that bar, surprising enough. By the Casamigos, apparently you'll see Kathy Romano.
1: But Bobby and I will both be there. So please stop and say hi if you see us. We'd love to to chat and say hi while we're out there. If you're looking for something fun to do, you're not going to the game tonight. There are two events that are happening tonight. So two, and I've never heard of these, which is pretty cool. So the Baltimore Avenue Dollar Stroll. It's basically like an event with vendors and businesses, and everything is a deal. $1, $3, or $5. You can buy something. And it's from 5 to 8 tonight. It's in University City. It stretches from Baltimore Avenue or along Baltimore Avenue between 40th and 51st Street.
3: That's awesome.
1: And there's a place called Renata's. I've never been there. I want to go there. And they are offering $5 margaritas tonight.
3: Look at that. You and I are going to be at the game ordering $45 margaritas. So,
1: and there's also a block party on 48th Street with live music, crafts, food, drinks available for purchase, including beer and cocktails. So that is the Baltimore Avenue Dollar Stroll. And then another part of town, the Old City Eats block party runs from 5 to 9 tonight.
3: I mean, isn't it official? Thursday is the new Friday.
1: Yeah.
3: There's all this stuff going on. This is great.
1: Well, especially in the city because people are heading to the shore now.
3: Tomorrow,
1: and usually the city like empties out on the weekend.
3: That's a good idea. Yeah, that's why they're doing this.
1: Center City Sips Wednesday nights. Yep. You know. Some of the neighborhood's favorite restaurants and bars take the party outside with food, beer, cocktails, and wine. I always love that, right? Like, you have a good restaurant, you have a good bar, but like the second they put a table and two chairs outside, you're like, oh, I want to go.
3: Can I sit outside? Can I sit outside? Like, everyone, can I sit outside?
1: Yeah, and new this year, the event is expanding beyond 2nd Street onto the 100 block of Chestnut Street, so there's even more to explore. So a couple of things that you can do tonight. Or if you're going to the Phillies game, come say hi to us.
3: Yeah, love that. We still got $1,212 to give away with the impossible question. Hopefully you are the one winning it. We'll do it at 9:10 this morning.

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5: I'm a little disappointed in you, Bobby.
6: What happened?
5: It's 9:08. What are we going to do for 2 minutes?
6: Well, we can talk about the fact that we do the impossible question at 7:10 and 9:10, and that we have 1 minute and 20 seconds until we're going to clear those phone lines.
5: You're throwing everyone off.
6: Everyone
5: with this
6: off.
5: Music.
6: All right, well, here you go.
5: 9:08.
6: Watch this. Ready? I can just hit this button right here.
5: It's like,
6: and we'll go back to just.
5: I don't even. I don't even know what to do with myself.
6: Oh, hey. What a fun morning we've had this morning. All of the fun last name or first names for grandparents and aunts and uncles. We literally, I think, out of all the times we've opened up our phone lines, aside from doing contests, we had the most amount of calls we've ever had.
5: Or when we did an open phone Friday and they could call in and request whatever Christmas song they wanted.
6: Oh, my gosh.
5: Sweating. Bobby was like trying to run
6: out.
5: We
6: were sweating.
5: Early.
6: I was like, I'm never coming back.
5: Well, I kept having to take him in the other room, and then I would come in. I'd be like, "Can you find this song? Can you get this song?"
6: And Laura wasn't here. We had Brett. Brett was like, "What's going on? What are they doing? Why are these people running all around?
5: He's like, what
6: Where are
5: they
6: doing? Can I help? You can help. Can
5: what
6: you?
5: What are they doing in here?
6: You want me to do something?
7: You guys
6: something?
7: Want a tasty cake?
6: Yeah, right. Yeah, I think a tasty cake would help.
5: You guys,
6: pretty
5: hungry?
6: Much it. Yeah, that's pretty much it. That's exactly how it went. Now we can do it.
5: Now it's only 9:09, so you can't call yet, but we can set this up.
6: You have 10 seconds.
5: 10 seconds.
6: And it'll be 9:10.
5: In 10, 9.
6: Oh, that's compelling radio. Let's count down, everybody.
5: $1,212 is what we have for the impossible question. Bobby and Laura have this in common. Brett and I do not. Now, some of the wrong guesses from earlier, bungee jump, high school basketball, these are the wrong ones. But you both got lost at an amusement park. And then both of you get pedicures. We found out that Bobby will not let anyone touch his feet.
6: Yeah, shocking. I'm not getting pedicures. But yeah, that was a good guess. On brand, I'm sure.
5: Here it is. It's 9:10.
6: Whoa!
5: 888-333-B101. Call with your guesses for the impossible question this morning to win $1,212. Bobby and Laura have what in common?

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2: We have $1,212 this morning for the impossible question. Now, this is the last round of the morning. So if somebody gets it right, that is a really great prize. If they get it wrong, it'll be $1,313 tomorrow.
3: Come on, Linda. You can do this.
2: Bobby and Laura have this in common. Brett and I do not. Linda is the first call. Good morning.
4: Hi, and it's my birthday, so I hope I get this right.
2: Happy birthday, Linda.
3: Happy birthday.
4: Thank you. Yes. I think that they were both cheerleaders.
2: Male cheerleader. Were you, Bobby?
3: We were both cheerleaders. Again, we're being on brand again, aren't we here? Thinking, yeah, that's probably something Bobby would do. Linda, happy birthday, but I wasn't a cheerleader.
4: Oh, bummer. Okay.
3: But hey, you turned 21 today.
4: I was going with the mascot theme. When you went with mascot, I was maybe.
2: Okay.
3: There's another theme out there right now that I want you to follow, but that's not the one, all right?
4: Okay. All right. Listen, you guys have a great day. Love you guys.
2: You too. Were you a cheerleader?
5: No, I never tried cheerleading. I was actually more of a tomboy when I was a kid.
2: Were you?
5: Yeah.
2: I was a cheerleader.
3: You were a cheerleader.
2: When we were looking for the prom pictures the other day, I found my cheerleading picture. My orange sweater. Our school colors were orange and black.
3: Not shocked about that. And wouldn't be shocked if Brett was a cheerleader, but he's not here today, but we'll find out tomorrow.
2: 888-333-B101. That is the phone number. Keep your guesses coming. We still have $1,212. Bobby and Laura have this in common. Brett and I do not. What is it?
0: One, two, three,

0: question.
1: Philly's B101.
2: Be aggressive. Oh, be E aggressive.
3: Here we go.
2: B-E-A-G-G-R-E-S-S-I-N-E.
3: It's time to go home, Rita. It's time to go home.
2: They guessed that Bobby and Laura were cheerleaders. They were not. I was. That's why I'm cheering. Rita, what is your guess that Bobby and Laura have in common for $1,212?
4: So they can reach behind their back, like over their shoulders, and touch their hands.
3: We can reach, okay, over our shoulders and underneath to touch that way. All right, Laura, I'm going to let you try it first. What do you think?
5: I know that I used to be able to do this, and I currently cannot.
3: Rita, I can't do it at all, but I will tell you this. We do know one member of the show, but I'm almost guaranteed can do it. Kathy Romano.
2: You guys need some yoga. I can do it both ways.
3: Interesting. I cannot. Rita, thank you so much.
4: Thanks,
3: all
4: bye.
3: Right. All right.
2: We're going off the rails.
3: Yes, we
2: both
3: are.
2: Ways, I meant like
3: I'm
2: my
3: trying
2: right
3: to keep
2: arm
3: us on the rails, Alicia. I'm trying to keep everybody on the rails here. You can help me out, all right? It's your turn now to guess the impossible question, all right? What do you think it is?
4: I think that they play pickleball.
2: And
4: you guys don't.
2: Ooh. Oh, you guys don't play pickleball.
3: You guys don't play pickleball, and
4: no,
3: Laura
4: they,
3: and I do play
4: they
3: pickleball.
4: They do. They do.
2: We actually had a pickleball conversation not that long ago. I have never played pickleball.
3: Mm.
2: I know, but I've never played.
3: So, Laura, you have played?
5: I have. I love pickleball.
3: Laura loves pickleball. I love pickleball. Kathy does not, but I know Brett loves pickleball. So
2: sorry.
3: Got it.
4: Oh, man.
3: I love the way you're thinking, okay?
4: Okay, wonderful. I do have to tell you guys something. I drive a school bus. And my kids and I play your game every single morning, and that was the number one guess for today.
3: Oh.
4: So I told them I'd call in.
2: Do they help you with the guesses?
4: Yes, they do.
2: Oh, I love
3: That's
2: it.
3: Great.
2: So cute.
4: Yeah, it is like the number one thing on our van. I get on at 6 a.m. B101 has to be on.
3: Oh.
4: And I'm on my way back now, so I listen to you guys.
3: Well, you guys are officially the greatest school bus ever, obviously. Yes, we give you the cheers for that.
4: We are. Thank you. Bobby, I do have to tell you one thing, and please don't hate me after I tell you this.
3: Uh-oh.
4: Bobby, have a great new year.
3: Alicia.
2: We haven't gotten that in a while. Thank you, Alicia.
3: Here we are, June 4th, and she Happy New Year's me. Alicia, you're getting the buzzer again.
4: That's fine. But that's because I didn't talk to you, so I had to wish you a Happy New Year.
3: Alicia,
2: thank you, Alicia.
3: Thank you so much.
4: You're welcome, guys. Have a great day.
2: You too.

0: my gosh.
1: I knew that's where she was going.
0: I had a feeling that might be going.
1: We have not gotten that in a long time. That's great. All right, we have the last call of the morning is Dawn. Good morning.
2: Hi, Kathy.
1: Hi. All right, so what do you think it is that Bobby and Laura have in common, but Brett and I do not?
2: I think they can touch their tongue to their nose.
0: Laura and I can touch our tongues to our nose.
1: We just
0: not even close.
1: Did this. I don't know what we were talking about.
3: I think it was the rolling the tongue.
1: Yes.
3: We were all trying different things, and then you revealed that.
1: I revealed that I can touch my tongue to my nose, but no one else can.
0: So sorry, Dawn.
1: Sorry, Dawn, but good news. You can try again tomorrow because now it's up to $1,313.
2: Thanks. Have a great day, Kath.
1: Have a great day.
0: Oh, man. $1,313 to start the weekend tomorrow.
1: That would be a great weekend gift.
0: Huge.
1: We'll do it tomorrow morning, of course, 7:10 and 9:10. Now, we still have the Josh Groban and Jennifer Hudson tickets to give away. They are performing at Xfinity Mobile Arena this Sunday. The question of the day, to make sure you were listening.
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0: 888-333-B101. 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
1: Question of the day for the Josh Groban and Jennifer Hudson tickets is, what does my son call my brother when he was little? He couldn't pronounce his name, so he called him Uncle What? We have Gina on the line. Good morning.
2: Good morning. I'd say that Jace calls him Uncle Mimi.
1: Gina, you are absolutely correct. Congratulations.
2: Thank you.
1: Jace could not pronounce my brother Jimmy's name, so he called him Uncle Mimi, and we still call him that today.
3: That's awesome. Mimi.
1: Gina, you just won a pair of tickets to see Josh Groban and Jennifer Hudson at Xfinity Mobile Arena. The show is this Sunday. 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And you can rage out with Bobby and his mom on Sunday.
3: Yeah!
2: All right.
3: Yeah, we're having ourselves a Nana party. I will be there as well.
1: Gina, hang on the line so we can get your information.
2: All right. Thank you.

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0: This is where Philly comes to relax, unwind, and feel good. 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

New research says that people speak considerably fewer words than they did 20 years ago. This is kind of shocking. Well, I guess not, with social media and cell phones and all of that. So overall, people spoke 15,900 words per day in 2005, but that number has dropped to 12,700 words. I think if you asked my co-host on the morning show, Bobby Smith, if I speak fewer words, yeah, he'd say no.

I'm headed to the Phillies game today. We actually have an Odyssey company outing at the game today. Phillies taking on the Padres at 105. We're going to be in the 200 level. So if you're around there or you see me walking through or, I don't know, buying a cocktail, make sure you come over and say hi.

Impossible question, up to $1,313, and I truly love when it gets this high because that's a nice weekend prize to win. Hopefully, you'll win it tomorrow morning. That would be a good Friday for you. Bobby and Laura have this in common. Brett and I do not. That is the question for $1,313 on the Kathy Romano Show. We'll do it tomorrow morning, 7:10 and 9:10.

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Tomorrow morning on the Kathy Romano Show, we will have Jordan Mailata live in studio. Philadelphia Eagles offensive tackle coming in to promote a charity event. I actually just did a celebrity bartending event with him at Barstool for Rodney McLeod's foundation. And what a nice guy. He was so much fun. He actually put in so much work. He was fully bartending. He was running credit cards. I mean, he was working the bar. I was kind of just pouring drinks. But Jordan will be in the studio tomorrow morning in the 8 o'clock hour.

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Eagles offensive tackle Jordan Mailata will be live in the B101 studio tomorrow morning on the Kathy Romano Show. He's promoting a charity event, and I actually just did a celebrity bartending event with him. What a nice guy. Said hi to everybody. 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So you're going to want to get the details on how you can get involved with his charity tomorrow morning on the Kathy Romano Show sometime in the 8 o'clock hour, early 8 o'clock hour. He'll be on.

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It's Tommy Jordan and for Bill on Phillies B101. Hope you're having a great Thursday. And I'll tell you what, today is such a nice looking day. It's a little hot, but I'm not going to complain. Not complaining at all. Sunny today, high of around 90, somewhere around there. So this is good weather. I think I need to invest in some shorts. That's what I need to do. I mean, I don't want to, show these horrific looking thin, pale legs to anybody, but I think it might be time to buy shorts. This is Phillies B101.

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4: 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Clear tonight, low 67. And then sunny tomorrow. 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

Phillies are playing this afternoon. They take on the Padres. Final game of that Padres series. Game time this afternoon, 1:05. I would love to go to a game, but working for Bill, so can't. Oh, well. Phillies, B101.

0: Thursday. 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

0: The Impossible Question on the Kathy Romano Show, 7:10 and 9:10 every weekday morning. 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The current jackpot for tomorrow, $1,313.
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0: 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I don't know. 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

Michael Jackson right there, Phillies B101. Of course, Michael, that movie about Michael Jackson is out and doing really well. Now there's going to be a new documentary called Michael Jackson, The Verdict. They say it's going to be out on Netflix.

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Olivia Dean, I love her songs. She's so, so good. By the way, her middle name is Lauren, which was inspired by Lauren Hill. Very cool. Here she is now. Olivia Dean, Man I Need on B101. Looks like we're

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going on in and around the Philly area for this summer. 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

Tommy Jordan, Phillies B101. In for Bill, the situation from the Jersey Shore. 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What do you think about that?

Phillies, B101. It's Tommy Jordan and for Bill. If you're making some plans to go to Wildwood this weekend, Ocean City, New Jersey, take us with you. 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

National Cheese Day, and I'm not really that big in the cheese. 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Those are really the only things that I really eat cheese with, which is kind of crazy. But if you're a big cheese fan, happy National Cheese Day. 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Have some cheese, why don't you? This is Philly's B101.

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Tommy Jordan in for Bill on Phillies B101. Now we got a new series for the Phillies. How about this? The White Sox. I've never in my life saw the White Sox play, but White Sox move in tomorrow. Game time for that. That's going to be 6:40. This is Phillies B101.

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4: 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Rest of the afternoon, sunny, a little hot, high 90. Clear tonight, low 67. Tomorrow it's going to be warmer, sunny, and high around 94. 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

Now the jackpot for tomorrow for the impossible question looks good. We'll get to that in a second, but make sure you check it out with the Kathy Romano Show, 7:10 and 9:10. That's when they do it, every weekday morning, and every day the question goes unanswered. $101 gets added to the jackpot. All right, let's get back to that jackpot for tomorrow. $1,313. All right, good luck winning that tomorrow morning. 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

It's Tommy Jordan in for Bill and Phillies B101. The Phillies start a new series with the White Sox tomorrow. Tomorrow's game time, that's 6:40. Saturday, 4:05. Sunday, 1:35. Never saw the White Sox play. I may have to check them out this weekend. This is Phillies B101.

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3: 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Tonight's going to be clear, low around 67. Tomorrow, just like today, except a little bit warmer, sunny, and a high around 94.
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happy and all that. This new study found six major things that matter the most. Having purpose, life satisfaction, self-acceptance, connection, and happiness. Those are some of the few things that you need. I agree. I think I have those for the most part. B101. I never

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3: 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Tomorrow it's going to be sunny and warmer than today, high around 94. 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

It's Tommy Jordan for Bill on Philly's B101. 64% of adults said the best kind of weekend is one with no plans. No plans at all. When they do want to get out and do something on the weekend, people prefer something.

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Studies have shown that spending time in nature, and more specifically swimming, improves your mood and mental health. I will say, not for me. 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So I should learn how to swim, right? Probably. 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